0: time to get rid of that radio station that only plays one kind of music. 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

are the poor in spirit, for theirs is the kingdom of heaven.

that they bring you hunger and thirst after righteousness, for they shall be filled. Blessed are the merciful, for they shall obtain mercy. Blessed are the pure in heart, for they shall see God. Blessed are the peacemakers, for they shall be called the children of God. Blessed are they which are persecuted for righteousness' sake, for theirs is the kingdom of heaven. 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Rejoice and be glad, for great is your reward in heaven. For so persecuted they that

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0: 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On to me, sign one and a couple. Poor say, na yani at yas, yen sign one
2: man.
0: And this is a yes, so a biana. On sign one more, what decano? Only decay. Tis a temple one more, or your word you man, or shall say free. One now, I had a what the dano so. So you are trusting me, ya, so pay the can be a nino. 1844. And somewhere can or J one I want you say obete Bible prophecy as if you say you are not going to get the date 1844 no from the scripture direct. But uncommission you made a my effort na be at you one. E could see 1844, it is a yes Christo. A rakum be an or shade dima as no the free one na what the dinosaur. 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Now trap ya toss on me, you know. Any bell a juma nipa yan se bell at the boom. And you say then the sofa say do millennium wa you don't have a human to be ja on my sofa.
1: The elder can see I can cast him be old than your trim of 29.
0: That's right.
1: Ya may be our you know a timing.
3: Daniel 8, verse 14.
1: Kunkrum be a sim. The word mano, Nenya Mia can once a moha, and no ne period Elder can once a moha. Which are for Bibia and Nipa, yet me both dating, no. Yamia and when she shall to order that. In the Bibia, cause of Yasano, we can't just say there is nothing like coincidence. It's Bia in the land.
2: So, when you can ask somebody, okay, say, Nipa or Momo will be no error, some money is to you. Number that Daniel, I said, you are Daniel chapter 12, or number 2.
3: Daniel 12, verse 2. 2, they say.
2: Say, no, no. And I can't, the 2 will go on.
3: Daniel chapter 12, verse 2. I say, now, one, what did that form the team, no? Bibri, binyane. Ebinum bekwa da ankwem. Ebinum akwo. Anwura die, ne da, ahuyem. Amen.
2: Amen. Amen. And, chilemono, so, ba, say, at Sabri a team we koso na ebinu me di ke we ansana a team we koso na Daniel say wo ma wa da from the team no be bre no e ba sorry ebinu e be ko da am kun na ti say a team we no
1: e koso da
2: okay wana na me pese
1: wo sa
2: e ti ya
1: se se wo no nya mi am say be ko
2: Say,
1: man, also a crumb as soon as I would not think. Did the same area that can, you know. Adam Prince, you know, but woman who, and I tell you, yes, you shall see a baby. Why, chances are Adam, you keep poor records on them. In the Daniel 7, 9, and 10, bravo, Tlassiano. A fairly idea will fall in your crater about what cost you what they, because every angel, and I said, you may have a sign. One no more qua.
2: Yeah.
1: Come, sir. The only thing you know, well, where ye? It's not saying that you mean any baby. I
2: am not sure. Above what would you say,
1: sir? Let your men shall do your say. Sonny and Daniel Trim or Trinity Moon do not know. I can only say, will ye debis you? Say, I mean, ye debis you also will do a tenure. Obey the BS you also, or Baba. Indeed, all my dear home said. If you are sending a team where you travel and move now, call now, Mars, Russia, and then move on. A day is coming, Christ will come. November with the judgment, sir. A damn bonsoir will be a who will be a personal. Yes, I don't know your children's or him. she say yes as for so on twere no so bosu me twa mu afena eyi yinti se ne no ma chere se ahwe abosu me beba wa twere so ye nada afena so emuaye no ba ndi ye bra ye bo no ye bo e bre bi wo enima ye de grade no beba
2: ndi so me gena e ye se to se baba so mo kan odi se mi odi mi ni chi mo di mi se me bantem ikura makatuya ena gasa no se do wa kan hebu so no so me ni se itwa so ni pe pe ko pe ni se atim so so me da ni mi nu atim wo ne akatuya no entem no etise se yesu bayi no odi atim wo and the brains. So because that's what kind is you see. The screen phones are we. I am about to actually say. Yes, we. But now say yes, we banu. Now say you attend mu person mu adeba. And I am saying.
0: Oh, the attend one who sounds so. And what do you feel? I feel no better. Yes, I'm going to free solo banu. And then I'm going to ask why you are doing
2: this. Thank you.
0: And to Ogusua. All ye attend one who you went to Dabba Bano, a dar de verdict no ever.
2: As you said, you be a tears as you saw when you be a table
0: matte. 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
0: 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sending me at us, yes, sir. Send ye a see no one more pencil. So I'm going to go with a lot more pencil. Nam pan, I did it for one in the Nam Timcassa. When I'm meeting, you say, we are simply beer. I had the air when I'm misread it, but says, I guess we are true at Tim Moon in a minute. I don't know yet, yes, at Tim Moon air cost. Or so for heaven, Namina po anko heaven, Namina Brantis to call heaven. And no woman depending on a day. And above for Domwa, a washroom. 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So when you know, I mean, son of Bodia, Obey was a bat, or two for no. 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
1: 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Me say, in this any tea, and I see a few in your military quarrel say, Domerima,
2: Merim.
1: You can't Domerima, and come, sir. 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And he had done him, Nedano, and in there. 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
1: 0560 1800 0560 1800 0560 1800 0560 1800 0560 1800 0560 1800 0560 1800 0560 1800 0560 1800 0560 1800 0560 1800 0560 1800 0560 1800 0560 1800 0560 1800 0560 1800 0560 1800 0560 1800 0560 1800 0560 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
3: premise law
2: 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Now, just say, Doctor, and Eddie, where's your winner? See you near,
1: I'm a born in the Musa.
2: And you know, one day we are bear ma.
1: And then, I said, Brunia, breakfast, 31st December, 1st January. Yakobo ball, a war,
2: a book of ball, and I a
1: cobble ball, a war, Padu, and Rantia E. B. Bolly, but now wassel, who's a ball, dear, your ma, your wassel. Oh, wosu say yanko fa enko segu. 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
2: 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Said ye Dr. Chumkaya. Does it call for a state emergency saying I am Fianun Tumbi? And I say hey, normal.
4: Okay. 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mi fi say Interior Minister discloses such information. No, is a call on all of us. Say, I was here, she and we. Now, Ababu Ayebo, I was here, she and ye. Now, and ye be beyond, I was here, ye. Because, said ye, now, ye papa air canoe. And ye may go on my obey and ne, now, or chine be when your home soon. So, now, it is see what crime be bring. In tea, a yes or kaye, now, and also superman who say, I was here, she and we, and I am boy and who buy if it's an animal.
3: Wow. Doctor, how's that? Was sounded to say Assemblies of God Sunday school teacher. Oh, it's so pa better to call no assembly. Now, what could be done with that?
4: Any other could be
3: done. Oh, can say a Mose and call for private.
2: That is according to minority.
3: As a buy in the airboat, didn't say Cabinet J. Woo free.
2: Nebehi
3: house number say when you're HIV and no DNA acquire to private personal so na you see nipa no on by mu do do say nanya say ye koku say ye kwabna kwane behu oh ndia no privacy na wa hefa me kwa na me call ni abegbo mi din say anasi e lesti wo mu din e din ni kura e lesti e say wo ko internet zubo medina
2: nipa bebe
3: sa wo say din na inti say ye wo sa id code dudu ebi a ye de identify me kwa say me
5: problem so wo do 4.7
3: that case no na akoye private na ye ko bo we say nipa no ba dudu say wo ye de say as na say say odi tuja danka on omunya ne dai ti em se eno de to mere bia no ho ye
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3: and it has one dear a bew a bew watch let's say
2: a dead end
3: baby a bew watch let's say you're quite sorry a bc and you be by say I'm sorry be I say
2: I
3: feel you grab to say will be a banyet
2: I will be a banyet
3: sans and seminal and obc I will quite sorry you
2: said papa
3: you have a 4 year and one sorry for no so aye but you will be no so on ma sebe titi ako ayi titi atimpo no ano so ano mo nam kroje a o mo ha unze obukra be timi aga chere ze na ye ntimi ntimi nya bebu no me ka beje but bebre wo honum
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3: remember what is say Obama anase Queen Elizabeth mo wo mo family no what is say obi ye ni
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6: Okay.
4: Yes, for the fact that you know who say obi wo HIV ya
6: ni ba ko no
4: entia kwa yentimi ntia no yentimi ne ntina yentimi ne nda and mostly when you come to the hospital that is what is killing them obu ono mad for the first work agency HIV the treatment that a person is going to receive and in the fact say mentally obi timi atia say say me wo HIV no and no any issue one thing ana that the air cancer no all can be said if you have HIV like it gets your point you are going to die yes say unya HIV that's the one take your medications and I say one show a babu mu ya with your healthy lifestyle one live ya it beats me ama wewu but right now a lot of studies have also shown that the life expectancy of HIV positive patient are also as normal as obia uni HIV
6: okay
4: when you adhere strictly to your medication and you're also making sure that you are living a very good and positive lifestyle not to say yeah, but sisi a mebunu no se de midi kan kan ye no ye mfa ho ene de ene ne beda ye mfa ho ene niema bi a ye ye and mm-hmm. one thing so o se hu ni se enye obi anzo so na ogba abrabo bo ne no ni HIV because personally me so me train nursing student at there was a time one of

0: There was a time one of my students called me say, no, yeah, Juma hospital be. And it was a needle. And now I think say no or money back injection. Anybody who's on that panel now. Now omoko check here, nipa no HIV positive patient. So we had to take him through, I mean, the necessary processes after being exposed to HIV. And God being so good, or check here when you be after 3 months, or check here, nothing was in. 6 months, nothing was in. But the thing is that some people, even whilst giving care, can also get HIV. So I want everyone listening and all Ghanaians to know that when it comes to HIV, it's not anybody that lived recklessly. And on ya,
1: you be a barber, but bonnie
0: be a HIV. HIV, it's me. There are a lot of people out there, or more HIV, they don't even know. Say, depending on your banners or coffee for this year, right now, there are a whole lot of innovations. Say, my mean, you know, HIV, kwana, the ban to me protection and the ban on your HIV. But what about or more moon name crimes or more HIV? One of my walls or conny antenatal care, bear test, and you say, sell HIV. But before then, no, or the amount can be. It's HIV, it's me. Notwithstanding all these things, I was saying, yeah, you to me, yeah, bravo, ye, needy kind, say, be ya, yente, who free sex, so, oh, my way, yeah, sadly, when ya, dear, was say,
1: you know what,
0: so good, yente, who free, who, and right now, ye, it's see, but one of my back, and said, to who free sex, or to who free sex, yes, to a moon tea, but even if you are going to have sex, make sure you are protecting yourself,
2: okay.
0: I was all about modern and say, share condom. Condom, our Bible, and TIA King. It protects you from a lot of sexually transmitted infections, including HIV. You say HIV medications, we have PrEP, which is pre-exposure prophylaxis. Obon, we're sexually active. Or no, if you don't mean share condom. And also, share condom, no choir. We can put you on PrEP. Once you are taking the PrEP, even when you get exposure, there is a very limited chance of you getting the HIV. So we have medications that only HIV, but on monoma say Oshobio HIV Shimwa.
2: Okay.
0: So all these facilities are available at the hospital that we must resort to. In this right now you're sexually active. You choose any of these methods, either you are using condom or you come to the hospital, come and take preps so that you'll be taking it. But notwithstanding, the most important factor is that we need to abstain from sex. PrEP.
1: No boy say.
0: When you come to the hospital, we have PrEPs that we give for free.
1: For free. Condom, no swear.
0: Condom. Right now, even personally.
1: We be at my hospital, local pharmacy. Condom, you say.
0: Oh, mostly is around 10 cities.
1: 10 cities.
0: Yes.
1: Okay. 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They make a question, they say. 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
3: 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node we have AV nodes and all that that is electrical activity it's me my commandable but regardless of the fact say muscles in your heart me commandable there is an electrical activity so when the electrical activity stops now fee if you are commanding you're okay bb and shada and your muscles no but the electrical activity next stop here akoma no yɛ okay sɛ den kora a ɛntumi mbɔ so at that 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
3: oya
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3: oh yes
0: me boy unti ne dia ja anya common
3: anya common doctor nkasa kura wo hwe me report
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0: okay
3: and taste okay this area be kano and over that cra akoma ne bo over 100,000 times.
1: Wow.
3: Dako. 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
3: it is akoma ni na ejai bo a say they're okay. Almost 99% of the time, they are there. So, Kumani na jaiwa. It is at once na jaiwa. Any case, either when your heart attack and say cardiac arrest, and say you intervene within some ubu. And check out ubu.
0: In the back room, we can say ubu. We
3: are
1: not.
3: In the back room,
1: say they're okay. Now, yes. If we're not making any here. Kidney no yetimi yi ba akoma ba ko timi survival but akoma yetimi nyi party bi e mani plant na
3: se survival good so ha akoma na akoma na 4 chambers and every part of akoma ni nyina contributes together for the fact say ni nyina timi pumping moja ko ni pedwanim no so fa akoma na ya chemu fo ye wo left side and your right side na left side ni wo baby amuja ni begu and on the begu right atrium sana bo ni be kan ti enfa ti a chem for first part in your right atrium na about right ventricle na ko ye lungs ni
0: ko kire bi si
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3: money page yan
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3: and say yeah you will you to me trap and will be survival
0: young call for me call yes we call to will be man can you say then we say we say we trap or monster and they say what they man can do any be a tree a woman woman you back to see to me and the back will see on the wound trying and say oh and then is anything what is the case and so we try sign on that anti na sin se wo kofi ni egusa se de na ye na wo se odo na se kan ko pimuduem na atwa no ina 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
3: okay.
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3: Enam your way of life.
4: Your way of life.
3: Yeah, yeah. Niema ni inti na ama mema ni nyana dodo.
4: Esine ma. Oha ya lifestyle. The pado do na a smoky no a man smoky there but o compare ratio now who's a member
3: dosso a member be
4: a member dosso of alcohol a man no on Sunday but o fa who's a member
3: a man go mo no ni gentle kwa so ba no mo to am
4: how many times
3: be man be ko counter akor carpet she aba na wa to bottle dia ko
4: sa dia
3: e wi asi ye be ye dey
4: how many times I moves or babo but most of the time we go be abua
3: bema
4: taisi it is our lifestyle choices in winning in anu na emayeye at a high risk of getting some of these heart conditions compared to ema
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1: because said you can ho enkrofo atimi aya ma jot no ma ye fele
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0: At a time. We've been going around telling people about some of these things. Said they were fair, ne? Say, I'm by radio to name Becca, sir. It's here, that's it. So, no. And no, no, the attendance in the public way, a moment is a no, no, nay. Now, there's a no, no, card, if you should mama, it was a dangerous, a chance, a
1: question of cra.
0: It's now, say, Uberba Hospital, a month at the Dona, Yarianka, yeah, and Penny 465 Nayano, a branch at 25, was when you had attack, when you had a stroke. Now, one Tiasse, a sanya maniama, we are yano, and no, and I'm exposed to some of these conditions. It was here, share a boy smoking, ever for Sudia Bian, bro. And for today, be anywhere, but who smoke here? There is a component in it, I find in nicotine, and the minimum that they make same tree, but a womb, a component. San nicotine, nicotine, pedianima, a CC, emma, a tin capua, a capua sano, the pediani, you know, said me here, bottle baku of muja, sabotu bakuna, and me here, and he said, a capua was a kumano, a pump,
1: a
0: dim pressure, a pumping muja, and mamina. In general, it's an affobons when you're hypertension. Now, hypertension is a bar. The pediano to me and fat pressure na a day bano. It's like I say, normal blood pressure. Or normal blood pressure, no. And normally a normal, the pediano to me fa. But say a bro so sana, na a ha, the pediano quan be breed. It's often hypertension. Or being a hypertension, yes, you're managing here. A baby baby bones when you're kidney. Problem. One say it's me manina stroke. It bets me manina liver condition. Different conditions because in pediani
2: tissue.
0: Na subanya yashasi ayeye. It is smoking. Yenjai. Yefa alcohol. An alcohol. Ombekachi o kwa se. Oye njuju mwa bekachi o se. Oh.
1: Meba alcohol ne ho.
0: Okay.
1: And lifestyle and diet no. Dr. Peter Chum, a share program, yes, and until a master daman, I dino. Adia, what advocate you flee as here, and Adia, that be our can I say? What poor day, a your personal responsibility. You have said you're working, Obian who obey you with this shisha, I shall
0: show no.
1: Obian who are Nessa, make I say, let you be no within the birthday. We free the picture of baby na wati pizza nam fufu ya ke pizza birthday no se me touch me ka akora on peka ope pizza na doctor mko ki pizza wate ba ku mi ni she na no ah
0: pizza ne ni
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3: 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And I say, take alcohol in moderation. Mm-hmm. Not just say, oh, no, mon son, I was all the drink to home, and no, ni be brave. But, she said, mama young who say, alcohol amount to beer, a coni pediano, a honey pediano. And he said, oh, for alcohol, we want to be casual, say, oh, me dear, wine. And there is a whole lot of misconception. Be casual, say, oh, wine dear, a bois kumano. It's wine, they were saying, no,
1: you muta kapa.
3: Although wine, our component to be a woman, it's me boakumano. But in Jesus, my young who say, sa component never boakuman, say, be boakumano pine, what you want to keep wine bear 44 at a time. As I know when your sa component, no donor can boom, I may tell you, I say, a boakumano. In the amount in a woman, a insignificant.
1: Mwashi.
3: Enyehi.
1: Sa 44 so no wofano. Other components ibi so e wo woman no so ba ibi mu a
3: ebe ko. Eh ni pedua no. Se alcohol ko ni pedua ni mu a. We don want me come for kaka because a compounds I mean to make it
1: cheap. Yes, so we get them over.
3: Alcohol no se uteki alcohol a. E ko ni pedua ni mu a e be fa through the digestive tract. O yem. Akodru o liver.
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3: hwe. 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
0: do for
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0: Se sam na etime e be enya mfaso ba so na ni ko.
3: Ha, nti aduane a be di nyina e fa liver ni ma na eno no e digest e bi na ebo no ma e fa liver ni ma na no so convert ka kai ndua eno nyina e fa liver ni ma na convert. Na a converted alcohol na a my compound be a friend no, acetaldehyde.
1: Okay.
3: Now acetaldehyde no. What's it on your maybe it may cause a cancer?
1: Mm.
3: Into your friend is a carcinogen. I did be to me a cause a cancer, baby cancer a carcinogen. Acetaldehyde na a produce from alcohol no a carcinogen. It's me cause a cancer. Into the bed animal qua baby a bedroom biano a sayade. It is a free liver name, not say a co, not say a cofo a kuma hua, a best say a de oho. Say a coju a lang sima, a best say a de, it's baby as a tell the hide, never could be a say a de. And a liver name also air convertino. It's me a breaking a cells nibi. It's over convert here enough, a bone, my liver cells nibi a break it down. My liver no said in Yamibo, no, it's me regenerate within the shortest possible time. But uko yo bia de bia na wono musa de bia na nse twa wono de bia na nse twa wono a na wo de pressure air to liver ne so nti ya wo condition bi e fane say liver disease is caused by alcohol nti wono musa no nti wono so obi no musa especially local ones no and general atrophy
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3: 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But right now, if you say, mama young who say, any amount of alcohol be febia, a say ni pediano. Into the best thing is a ginum. 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
5: 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Yeah, I'm crying, crying, and Cassano. 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The young con at the cabin. Eh, as soon as he had school, because the year school from near say, your classmate back on a year auditor. Auditor, ni o ma o mo hwehwe
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5: ha na se for Anglo Gold not Ghana Anglo Gold Africa
4: Africa wow
5: eh eh na so wa hene so me wo e bia fan se wo se me wo
4: Betiago Islamic Basic School
5: eh wo kire de wo se me kire pi so na who could say will be a Anglo Gold auditor? Yeah, I said, I seen the car with them near day. And yes, I'm kitwa. Now, what bit you could not bicycle, Kurano?
4: Winnie be.
5: Say, na, a bay, it's me, because he said, so one cast a war. No one ma went to me and yard, Winnie beer, a bema, and Niger.
4: There's a self motivation.
5: Hey, about nipper dream. 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
2: opem so no for some fm
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4: now on the woman in ya
5: and sabers who can make an air conditions I will
4: hey
5: I not was a reaction what do I try air condition
4: ah on the whole car I don't know
5: e chire ye buse mu no se okodi contract ni bi anim se obedi nanim ni wanya contract o amayo fo ama no and what this aka no man se ene wonye na ya
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1: job. 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
1: I don't know if you can assemble beside now for us.
6: And you're maybe for castle. They come for us, what they are. Let me yes and be a cat. Let me be the beef for castle. The enemy be your chair, maybe a cat. And I say, baby, I'm beginning pa. 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Then my bako was he said the Kafrache. 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
3: Bachelor.
1: 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And going to say, Viena didn't quite in Kwango, Esna de Soswa.
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1: Dr. Peter Chum, no, I am for the first time. Ti me a mouth, quite a beer. I do for me, you bet ya woman.
3: Okay, you any, Mitchia, sports stroke fast, and penny phone in a. It doesn't say a mountain, I mean by
4: you. Oh, okay, only by an expressing nation. By me, first, I'm so me and we're Britain.
3: I am a Maryland, Maryland or Confanocho in charge of Honum, and I dare to get to Sakin in our Hineba Care Foundation Executives for Ne Volunteers for Nina. Hineba Care, then I'm a year, Hineba Care, the AA, and I say we are a health organization, mostly, yeah, community, emanating development. In this year, community, we want my Hineba Bibetosin, but I thought I had a focus much on health apomodin
4: aspect, yeah, yeah, yeah, yeah, yeah, yeah, yeah, yeah, yeah, yeah, yeah, yeah, yeah, yeah, yeah, yeah, yeah, yeah, yeah, yeah, yeah, yeah, yeah, yeah, yeah, yeah, yeah, yeah, yeah, yeah, yeah, yeah, yeah, yeah, yeah, yeah, yeah, yeah, yeah, yeah, yeah, yeah, yeah, yeah, yeah, yeah, yeah, yeah, yeah, yeah, yeah, yeah, yeah, yeah, yeah, yeah, yeah, yeah, yeah, yeah, yeah, yeah, yeah, yeah, yeah, yeah, yeah, yeah, yeah, yeah, yeah, yeah, yeah, yeah, yeah, yeah, yeah, yeah, yeah, yeah, yeah, yeah, yeah, yeah, yeah, yeah, yeah, yeah, yeah, yeah, yeah, yeah, yeah, yeah
1: So there be baby omo calling am so mfa me invitation
3: ebe mo invitation
4: yeah he na your capital nti me me ni abre the show
3: eh ena eh
4: on your here niema
3: niema bebe
4: omo be two box site me we made we be kasa
1: yen no we box site kuro dia we be some hospital
3: ena bio nsoso no say na o ka say dent na ye mbo de oni ade ade mosi na na ye open sports stroke fast foundation ni o hine ba kenya na ye call and sorry ye ba market places ebe ye health screening 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
1: Up, up, up, up, up, up, up, up, up, up, up, up, up, up, up, up, up, up, up, up, up, up, up, up, up, up, up, up, up, up, up, up, up, up, up, up, up, up, up, up, up, up, up, up, up, up, up, up, up, 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